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1: Let's get the party started. See you at the bar, you was hardly talking. That's when I knew that your heart was scarring. Friends to lovers need a part to star in. Like, wait, babe, let me

0: Combo with one of them. He was a great player.
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0: Brown eyes.
1: Dave Dan was rain dancing over. Fitzy Whipper, Kate, it is your Tuesday evening. We often talk about side hustles on this show, and one man is cleaning up. His name is Justin Gignac. Justin, the other day, put on a

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0: It's when I was in the Today Show green room with the lead singer of the Counting Crows, and Carl comes in and goes, "G'day, Mick Molloy."
1: But he could get away with it because it just like flashed that smart.
2: Would bang. Would he even know who Mick Molloy is?
0: The lead singer from the Counting Crows? No.
1: Oh,
2: I love that song. What a song. All right, we'll leave you with it. Show kicks off for real next, 6 to 6. Good morning.